if I find her, I really, I mean, I'll kill her for real. Is that for sure? You have to know. I mean, you know, I can do it. Man, I'll kill her.

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0: wide open my data, nothing to hide my day. Too good to be true, my pictures on the feed, pictures on the feed, pictures on the feed, pictures on the feed, pictures on the feed.
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0: Neu bei uns Say That Word von Jonty und Emzy, wer immer das auch ist, nachzulesen auf luxfm.de in unserer Playlist. Eine ziemlich interessante Kollabo gibt es jetzt hier von Anthony Smirek und Imogen and the Knife. Anthony Smirek war ja mit seinem Album Decoding Birdsong letzte Woche Album der Woche und der Spoken Word Mann kommt mit so einem fast hypnotischen Gesang von Imogen zusammen. Flight Simulator, also der Flugsimulator, erzählt eine ziemlich verrückte Geschichte. 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
1: After the tailspin, they'll find a flight simulator loaded into my device. And they'll wonder why I just sat there and gave up without a fight. And all the birds, they won't stop laughing at the folly of the human race. Because we thought that we were angels. We watch particles accelerate. And if I can't land it, then I'll fuck it. Right through my ex's garage. And when I'm comatose, it'll be her voice that guides me through the panic. And I'll activate the landing gear as the scenery loads in. I've seen pixelated cities notified my next of kin. And all this could just be fabricated in a back lot in LA. With a television hypnotist playing God to compensate. Can anybody land this thing? Shout a voice from the abyss. Too scared to ask for evidence. I'm too confident to miss. Because it isn't about experience if your numbers have come in. I could kick 1,000 buckets if the world wants me to live. And I visualize the impact, the first biting of the brakes. I've landed biplanes in Antarctica, flown straight through hurricanes. And so I look at all the buttons, they're all crystalline and new. And a voice

You know, they say that goosebumps is a sign of intelligence. They say that

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Yes, yes, y'all, let's move it up, let's push it to the top. Yes, yes, y'all, let's move it up, let's

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No sudden movements. Always. So I'm not sticking around. I'd never stick around.

is all around us. Even now, in this very room, you can see it when you look out your window, or when you turn on your television.